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She's got that kind of grace. Did Botticelli paint your face? She has the perfect scent. She speaks the perfect French. She can dance the night away, and still she'll never break a sweat.

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0: Es una mezcla de house contemporáneo y tonos atmosféricos que transmite un mensaje de esperanza. Es el tema de Lost Frequencies con el featuring de Nathan Nicholson que acaban de presentarnos. Se llama So Much Beauty Around Us. 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
1: Wrote this song the other night after kind of not being able to fall asleep and being inspired by the city of London, not only musically but just on a personal level as well. So hopefully you like it. It's called London Foolishly.

of all of the pressure. We stole serotonin from the moments between comas. By the way, I still have your letter. I still hold on to your confessions. I still lie about getting better.

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It ain't no danger, I'll find a normal life. No one really cares, but why aren't you enjoying this? Well, I'll forget you there.